0: Triple J Breakfast.
1: Yo, hello, good morning.
2: Good morning. Happy Monday.
1: It's Jordan and Luca with you on Breakfast right now. You might know that it is the final week of me on Breakfast. So Concetta will be back in our lives tomorrow, and then we'll spend the next 4 days celebrating and looking back and enjoying all the wonderful times that Concetta and I have had on Triple J Breakfast. But Jordan, it's an exciting moment because the next thing that happens on your radio is I'll be announcing who will be joining me when I make the leap from breakfast to drive.
2: Vroom, vroom.
1: It's vroom time, mama.
2: It's vroom
1: time. I'm so sorry that I said that.
2: I love that. It's vroom time, mama. And other stories by Luca Miller.
1: I never thought those words would leave my lips. It didn't feel good when they did, mama. enough mama chat. Up next, announcing my drive co-host for when I make that jump in July, right here. Prosper and Clooney, free your mind on Triple J.

We got to get to some news. I asked Jordan, Hurts by Emil Sniffers was on, any other songs we should play to celebrate? And I don't really know why, but it's the perfect choice. This is what you said, Far East Movement, like a G6. Here it is, a Triple J.

0: fly like a G6.
1: Far East movement like a G6 right there on Triple J Breakfast. Yes, it's true. It is Jordan and Luca with you. Just about to hit 8:30. We'll get some news in a moment. Good morning, Jack James.
2: Good morning, guys, and congratulations.
1: Yes, Jordan Barr.
3: We did it.
1: Future Triple J Drive host from the 13th of July. How sick.
2: It feels so right, Jordan. You and I have been on the tools together for, I don't know, when we first worked together, years.
3: Yeah, it must have been like a summer brekkie or something like that.
2: Yeah. And you are as much of a joy off the mic. I'd say arguably more of a joy off the mic than on the mic.
1: She's keeping it hidden, yeah.
3: Yeah, you gotta leave and want more.
2: So I'm just excited for us to be able to, you know, live in the same city and go and get our little gay ice coffees together.
3: Well, we've talked about ice skating lessons before.
2: Oh, so true.
1: Oh, yeah.
2: Okay, we'll get on that ASAP.
1: The Sydney theatre scene isn't going to know what hit it. It's going to be unbelievable. There'll be at least two people at some of these shows.
2: Yeah.
3: It's going to be, two more.
2: Anyway, sorry to make it depressing, but I've got to stop the celebration so we can talk about bird flu.
3: We've got to get into it. Let's go. Let's go.
1: I guess we've had our fill of good news for the morning.
2: Yeah. Let's get over it, guys.
1: To the real stuff.
3: Moving on.
1: It is 8:30 on Triple J. Let's do some news headlines right here.
2: Morning, Jack James with the Triple J News Update. The federal government is attempting to reassure the agricultural sector that the government has bird flu under control. Some scientists now believe more infected birds have already arrived in the country's southern western coast beyond the one confirmed case and a second suspected case. Deputy Prime Minister Richard Marles says the Australian Centre for Disease Preparedness in Geelong will be critical to identify

Oh, right there. Music from Tyler, Is It Love on Triple J. And that comes off her upcoming record, A-Pop, which is going to be out in July. Of course, Tyler also been a big moment in the FIFA World Cup, performing at one of the opening ceremonies. And I got to say a big thank you to those of you texting me. My team, Cabo Verde, okay? I have them in a new tab right now, watching the game against Uruguay. If you don't want spoilers, if you plan on watching the game later on, turn down the radio right now because... Honey, Cindy, I see you texting me. They've just scored once more against Uruguay. It is 2-2 for my boys, okay? Oh my God, they're crying. This is amazing. It's not over yet, but I'm sweating here in the studio right now while I play out new music for you. Yes.

grateful for the abundance we receive here today. Grateful for everybody blessing the room with the vibes with me right now. Grateful for this air that we breathe, for the love that we receive. I'm grateful for the simple things like the birds and the bees, the flowers and the trees. Best believe, yeah.

Curry on the bass guitar. Thank y'all for rocking with me this evening, this morning, wherever time it is in the world, wherever the fuck you at, wherever you might be on the map.

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2: Yes, indeed. 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
0: You know me. 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

the Bel Air Lip Bombs with Another World. Before that, a shorty from Ethan French, Reckless and Arranged. Porter Robinson in there too with Get Your Wish, and he will be joining Conchetta on Luca on Breakfast tomorrow morning. One of their last, well, it's their last Tuesday, and they're one of the last days before Conchetta clocks off from Triple J on Friday, so make sure you tuned in. For now, I'm Lucy. I'm getting out of here. Dave Woodhead is up next on Lunch, bringing you a moody Monday after 2 o'clock. See ya.

Fair Dinkum, Solly here on Triple J. I know we're still in winter, but that might be song of the summer already. I'm calling it. Ring, ring. I'm calling it. Speaking of ringing, speaking of calling, lunchtime legend. You know the deal. It's happening after 1 p.m. Get those requests in 0439 75 7555 right here, Mel Blue.

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1: Why is everyone talking about data centres? 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G'day, it's Dave Marchese. 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
5: Oh, yes, it is. And what a huge edition of Hack tonight. They're talking data centers, they're talking bird flus. 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Three emo tracks just to really revel in the darkness that it lives in everyone's soul. But that's an hour away. Until then, Lunchtime Legend. 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

0: come home to. Fisher and Tones and I, an iconic duo, much like Luca and Jordan. They've been announced officially today as your brand new drive hosts. In case you didn't know, we are moving to Brekkie, doing a bit of a swapperoo. Jordan and Luca coming this way from Monday, July 13th.
1: That's right, and I'm very excited for them. I love the full circle moments, you know? Real ones, remember, mm-hmm. Luca and Jordan on the weekends. Mm-hmm. And love that they are both going from early hours to a nice little sleep in.
0: Yeah, it's going to be a massive week. Friday's going to be huge. We've got Contretta's final show. And then Socceroos at midday.
1: Socceroos are playing.
0: Yeah, at midday. We've got a little farewell for Chet after work.
1: Yep.
0: It's going to be bloody huge.
1: And can I just say...
0: It's our last day on drive, no less.
1: Oh, yeah.
0: Darling, I'd

0: feature album on Triple J.
1: Hey, what's up? It's Rule here, and Triple J are featuring my record, Kicking My Feet and Screaming, all this week. For this song, Since the Day You Let Me, it's actually the only love song on the record. You know, it's a whole album of breakups and kind of turbulence in relationships, and I think it's nice to kind of have one simple, clean love song.

0: Can't be playing that on breakfast.
1: Curating the naughty list, you know, as we get it out of our system, our last week on Trive. And, I mean, how much naughtier and more explicit can you... I know you can get, actually, more naughty and more explicit than that.
0: Yeah, we want your suggestions, 0439 757 555. What are the songs that need to be added to our naughty list to be played out this week? Get in touch. We're going to do that again tomorrow.
1: Yeah, that's right. Enrique Iglesias kicking it off. Tonight, I'm effing do. One of my mum's favourite artists. I can just imagine 2010. First song on that Euphoria album, darling.
0: Someone said, sorry, but Enrique, I think you're being quite rude.
1: He doesn't mean to be quite rude.
0: He said tonight. At the start, he doesn't mean to be rude, but tonight he effing you, okay? Anyways, we are getting you to the news. Up after that, we are playing What Do You Do in the PM for the final time. So make sure you're listening for that. But getting you to the news, let's cleanse the palate with Pacific Avenue.

0: On your Monday afternoon, Abby and Tyrone with you here on Triple J, and we are doing this.
1: What do you do?
0: No!
2: What do you do?
0: God.
2: What do you do?
1: What do you do?
2: What do you do?
0: Wait.
2: Oh my God!
0: No, we're doing this!

0: The voice.
1: Yeah, the voice is... I love a deep voice.
0: Yes. Like I said, very rich, very soulful. Again, reminiscent of Nina Simone is the vibe that I get when I...

0: Certified friend of the show, role model right there with his brand new one, High Hopes 3000. And we had a bit of beef about that song. If you haven't seen it, it is on the Abby and Tyrone TikTok, as well as some other clips from that chat that we had with him, if you want to go have a looky. But right now, we are, I guess we're preparing you for what's going to be happening tomorrow on the Brekkie Show, Conchetta and Luca. It is their final week together on Breakfast. It's Chet's final week on Triple J, which means it's a week of lasts.
1: That's right. And big things happening on Brekkie this week as they celebrate week of last, but tomorrow especially, they're doing the final Chet Flicks. And if you're only just joining in at this point, it's not too late to be in on the game. It's a game where Conchetta describes five different things in her own very unique way, and it's up to you to guess what the items are. And normally there is a theme or topic to these five items.
0: Yeah, it'll be like, okay, Chet's describing household appliances.
1: Yes.
0: Or takeaway food.
1: Exactly.
0: Or dog breeds.
1: And last week, they really went back to the roots of it all, which is movies.
0: Mm-hmm.
1: You know, that's how it sort of came about. This game, Chet would describe movies. But tomorrow, as they round out for the final time, Chet Flicks, the theme

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about me and mine? It seems to have a lot more time. Connecting deep, the true divine. Repeating this simple line. Exceeding abundant and greater. Even if this means later, I'm working.

feel like she's renowned for these big theatrical numbers, ballads and really hard-hitting vocal moments. But this is a more somber moment from Rageflower, really pulling back the curtain, saying, this song is for you, don't give up, it'll come back around. A song called I Don't Believe in Love, a really vulnerable moment, and a cut that comes with the announcement of a sophomore EP. It's called Twinstar. It's going to be out on the 7th of August. And if you live on the east coast of this country, well, you might be able to catch her live. She's going to be touring to celebrate that EP in August. Going to be playing at a UK festival. There's so much happening in the world of Rageflower. But that one right there, I Don't Believe in Love, playing out for you on Home and Hosed on Triple J. Hey, and before that, new heat from Pond. Huge shout out to that crew from the west coast of this country. Dropped an album called Terrestrials, and it sees them shining in a sound that we know and that we love. It's out of this world and it is incredible. Huge shout out Pond with Terrestrials. They're going to be touring around with Joe across July and August in North America, so they are unstoppable. Hey, Anika is my name. You're locked in with me right now on Triple J, on Home and Hose. It's your home of Australian music. So honoured to be with you, sharing this space. There's such an energy. Keep your love coming through on that text line. 0439757555 is where you can send your positivity and exchange your love for Oz music. Send it my way. This next little bracket, I've got three songs back to back and they all offer something a little bit different. So let's kick off with our boy, the biggest sweetie in Australian music. It's Grant Perez.

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lost my feet this week. 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At least be patient. Either way, you're still safe for me. Hey.

Tuvalu with new stuff. I'm your girl, Ride. Heat. Hey, good evening. It's Late Nights on Triple J with me, Ben Hunter, back in the hot seat to start off the week. You've just finished up Soul Control, aptly handled by the wonderful Noah DaCosta, filling in for Tanya Bunter, and might I just say, doing a mighty fine job. Shout-outs to Noah. But as it is right now, it's late nights, and you know what that means. We're bouncing here, we're bouncing there, we're bouncing bloody everywhere. I'm really excited, I'm feeling good, I've got a beautiful... I'll tell you about it later, but what I've just had for dinner, I'm excited about the new options that are presented in my life. Bunch of exciting stuff coming up for you. Some Jacatine later, Alice Sky as well, from Australia and abroad. We, like I said, here, there, hither, tither. I mean, I'm not going to spell it out any further. We're going to start off. This artist I'm so excited about. I have been truly belting out a lot of this lady, Layla Ebrahimi. So sick. Persian-American songwriter based in New York City. You might recognize the song I'm Sorry, Maria. And it's just, it's incredible. And this is one of her new ones. It's called I Know You're the Moon on Triple J. I know.

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And that's my thing anyway. Some art versus science here for you very quickly. Then Dune Rats, Near Archives, Turnstile. Enjoy, Triple J.

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1-800-345 is where you can talk to me if you'd like to do that, if you'd even like to. I'm having a nice old time. I've just been thinking a lot about the slow cooker, to be honest. There's a pub near our place that we go to every Tuesday because they got a great pizza special. But because of the great pizza special on a Tuesday night, it's really crowded, so you've got to get in early. And if you don't get in early, we've waited up to an hour and a half to 2 hours for a pizza. But it's all about the mindset thing there, because you just reframe it. It's not taking that long. They just do them low and slow. A low and slow pizza. So maybe I'll whack a pizza in the slow cooker and I'll let you know how it goes. We've got Ballpark Music in a little bit, as well as The Last Dinner Party with a live recording. Julia Jacqueline too, but here, Stan Atlantic, Velcro, Triple J.

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0: freaking good. 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
1: The original song with
0: the Sally. 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Thank you very much, Mr. Role Model. Somebody text in, Claro, Sophia. 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If only you say you're mine. Sophia, know that you and I. So good.
1: Beautiful.
0: For so many years, I would misread this and just thought it said sofa. So, song about a couch. Nice. Cool. We got Shane in Geelong saying it has to be Stacey's mom.

0: Amy Ange in Brisbane. Veronica, did you hear enough in there? Do you know what book I'm describing for the final Chet flicks?
1: Can I get that again?
0: Yeah, for sure.
2: Here it is.
0: Honey, this is a book that I would say put books on the map. As a girly pop diva who loves to work on herself, la la la la, this is my Bible. And there'd be a lot of you who are like, oh, that old garbage, I know exactly what that's about. I've seen 1 second of a reel about that. And it's like, no, you don't. I want you to read it. And actually, it could change your life, okay? Let me say that.
2: 0439757555, if you know what book Concetta might be describing. I can say this. It's amazing that you say it put books on the map. It came out, I looked it up, in December 2024, yep.
0: It put books on the map, and I stand by that.
2: Before that, books were nowhere. And famously in 2025 and 26, everybody loves books. They're more popular than ever.
0: This invented books, this book.
2: Veronica, what are you thinking?
1: I am so lost. I think I've just gotten distracted by Concetta.
0: Fair enough. You're only human, no, darling. Do you want to throw anything out, or you want to, what's the word, fall on the sword?
1: I'll just fall on the sword. I couldn't even get anywhere with that one.
0: No worries, Veronica, but thank you for playing. Let's go to Sophia.
2: Hell yeah, Sophia. So we know it's a book. It put books on the map. Concetta loves it. She lives her life by it. I might add this clue in because we do have to try to wrap this thing up before 8. It's giving airport. It's giving airport book. Sophia, what are you thinking?
3: Okay, firstly, Lala.
0: Lala to you. Hi, darling.
3: Okay, I have to admit, though, the 2024 bit really threw me off because I was going to say The Body Keeps Score with like the Matisse, whatever on the front, self-care, self-work, la la la. But I can't think of any trauma books from 2024.
0: Well, Sophia, I'll just take that first guess. That is incorrect, but thank you for giving it a go. Nobody's got this, and I'm pretty shocked because it's one of the biggest books of all time. Should we hit it one more time?
2: Here it is.
0: Honey, this is a book that I would say put books on the map. As a girly pop diva who loves to work on herself, la la la la, this is my Bible. And there'd be a lot of you who are like, oh, that old garbage, I know exactly what that's about. I've seen 1 second of a reel about that. And it's like, no, you don't. I want you to read it. And actually, it could change your life, okay? Let me say that.
2: Let her say that. I believe people might be getting it on the text line 0439757555. Back with Chet Flicks after this. Only two more descriptions ever before we give away our final Triple J prize pack on Chet Flicks right here. Joji and the Kid Leroy.